0: A new video surfaces online
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0: why some of Europe is opening its doors to potential terrorists.
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1: it's
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2: Revolutionaries and all freedom fighters, front and center.
1: We like the baseline, baby. Rhythm sounds sweet.
2: Vibes mad.
1: Sweet but radical, you know?

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Talk about this is your boo CMC. Anyway, I wanna give it up for the brother. 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

0: cell convention, I was feeling pretty low. 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I was dealing with this new information in the old way that you know. Breaking chairs, clearing bars, ruining lives and wasting chances as I go. Many things I tend to like just exactly because they're soft. 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You know I loved your teeth because I kept complimenting your gums.
1: Do you know?

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Shut up, Beavis. 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I should just live in a nut house. 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
1: They kill me.
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2020 vision. Got a nigga out here fucking what he want. But let me get the moon to come around and sound off howling. It's two of me now when I ain't even stunned. I ain't even wanna do that right there. I ain't even wanna do that right there. I ain't even wanna do that right there.